0: 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Welcome to RM2.
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6: Good afternoon, everyone, and a very warm welcome to today's edition of the News Flash. The cargo handling corporation, CHCL, is investing 2.7 billion rupees in new handling equipment as part of efforts to increase transshipment volumes and improve operational efficiency. The contract has been awarded to Chinese company HHMC for the supply of new gantry cranes. The equipment is expected to be operational by January 2028. The contract was signed this morning in Port Louis. To note, currently the CHCL transships 800,000 containers per year. The operator is targeting a volume of 1 million containers within 2 years. Moreover, a transshipment operation simulator donated by India will arrive next month. It will be used for training port personnel. 73 young people are seeing the rewards of years of hard work, dedication and sacrifice. The laureate ceremony for the 2025 batch was held this morning at the State House in the presence of the President of the Republic, the Prime Minister, several other personalities and the laureates' families. But behind the smiles and celebrations, a common message emerged. This achievement is not an end in itself, but the beginning of a new chapter. According to the President of the Republic, this new chapter must also be one of discovery, of adaptation and lifelong learning. For the Prime Minister, the laureate's success should ultimately benefit the country. In a recent communique issued, as a reminder, the Ministry of Social Security invited individuals turning 61 between September and December this year to register for the Basic Retirement Pension, BRP. While this is a standard procedure for receiving the pension, this year's registration concerns the first cohort affected by the increase in the BRP eligibility age. At the Social Security offices, Mauritians born between September 1st and December 31st, 1965 have been turning up at the counters with their identification cards, birth certificates, proof of address and bank details in hand. Another change is set to take effect from January 1st, 2027. The basic retirement pension will then be replaced by the state age pension. For those already receiving the benefit on that date, no further action will be required. The amount of the pension will also remain unchanged. One day before the Father Laval pilgrimage, Sainte-Croix is taking on a different atmosphere. Amid the fervour and final preparations, the neighbourhood is getting ready to welcome thousands of faithfuls as from tomorrow. This annual gathering is not only a major event for the Catholic community, it has also become a deeply rooted tradition that draws people from across Mauritius and beyond. The National Task Force was on site today for a final assessment of preparations ahead of the pilgrimage, as authorities and organisers put the finishing touches to ensure the event runs smoothly and safely. According to the Father Laval Pilgrimage Centre, between 60,000 and 75,000 people are expected to attend the main day of celebration, while nearly 200,000 visitors could make the pilgrimage over the course of the month. Some news from abroad now. Rescuers are digging through the rubble a day after a residential building collapsed in the Indian capital Delhi, killing at least 7 people. It's not clear how many people were inside the 5-story building in southwest Delhi or if there are still people under the debris. Eyewitnesses told local media that 2 to 4 dozen people were inside, but no official numbers have been shared yet. Authorities have confirmed 12 people were taken to hospital and that 7 died while others are receiving treatment. Delhi's chief minister said accumulation of water, combined with ongoing repair works in the basement of the building, caused the collapse. The building owner has been arrested and 5 senior civic officials of Delhi Municipal Corporation have been suspended following the tragedy. Officials are investigating what caused an Amazon cargo plane to overshoot the runway after landing at Miami International Airport in a deadly incident on Sunday. Five people were killed and five others seriously injured when the plane, which was operated by 21 Air, crashed. None of the group have yet been identified. The plane, a Boeing 767-300, crossed a road beyond the runway and hit several vehicles on the ground. It is not yet clear whether those who died were in the aircraft, on the ground, or both. Some 270,000 passengers have been left stranded across Indonesia after a volcanic eruption grounded more than 2,000 flights and forced airports to suspend operations for a second day. Anak Krakatoa, located 150 kilometers from Jakarta, began erupting late on Friday, producing lava

0: fountains and sending volcanic ash into the capital and the Lampung province. It stayed seismically active throughout the weekend. Jakarta's international airport and three other airports have extended closures till 6 p.m. local time this Monday after volcanic ash was detected in airspaces near them. Schools in the region moved classes online while some shipping operations were also disrupted. Well, that's it for now. Thanks for your attention. Goodbye, and do stay tuned on RM2 for much more.
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